Drink some margaritas by swinging blue lights. Listen to the mariachi play at midnight. Are you with me? Are you with me?

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Listen to the mariachi play at midnight. Are you with me? Are you with me?

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House of Post House of Post House of Post House of Post House of Post House of Post House of Post House of Post House of Post House of Post House of Post House of Post House of Post House of Post House of Post House of Post House of Post House of Post House of Post House of Post House of Post House of Post House of Post House of Post House of Post House of Post House of Post House of Post House of Post House of Post House of Post House of Post House of Post House of Post House of Post House of Post House of Post House of Post House of Post House of Post House of Post House of Post House of Post House of Post House of Post House of Post House of Post House of Post House of Post House of Post House of Post House of Post House of Post House of Post House of Post House of Post House of Post House of Post House of Post House of Post House of Post House of Post House of Post House of Post House of Post House of Post House of Post House of Post House of Post House of Post 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
0: Now, if any of you sons of bitches got anything else to say, no!

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1: 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Beat.

0: do. Everybody showing up. Yeah. Yeah, we back again.
1: Yeah, we back again.
0: Time to turn it up.
1: Time to turn it up.
0: Do it what we do. Everybody showing up.
1: Come on.
0: Yeah, we back again.
1: Yeah, we back again.
0: Time to turn it up.
1: Time to turn it up.
0: Do it what we do. Everybody showing up.
1: Yeah.
0: Yeah, we back again.
1: Yeah, we back again.
0: Time to turn it up.
1: Time to turn it up.
0: Do it what we do. Everybody showing up.